0: W Deportes.
1: And now, ladies and gentlemen, a rising star in rock and roll. Please welcome, all the way from London, England, Elton John.

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1: This has got to be the saddest day of my life. I called you here today.

We've been meeting here every day. And since this is our last day together, I want to hold you just one more time. When you turn and walk away,

0: I'm certain it happens all the time, yeah.
1: What do you see when you turn out the light?
0: I can't tell.